0: realize you was dead wrong. It's time to bring it on home. You know, you was lost in confusion, but it's never too late to change things, rearrange things.
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0: go by the name of the King and Rock, Rock. Super educated, I'm smarter than Spock, Spock. You ever tell me you will agree? 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
1: I'm not a duck, so I'm kaija duck. 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The arma na chaco, I am naso.
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1: 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Oye, comí.

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I'm automatic, quarterback, I ain't talking second, pack it up, I don't panic, batter, batter.

0: 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Can I get an amen in here?
1: You gotta ask me. 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